back. You wanna deal with the big boys? Now you the run, it's a kitty, you the run. Cut a drop, cut a drop, come.

wrong. 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And that's not the way to choose. Change your style and turn back. Live your life on the right track. Life is precious, don't you break it. If you get a chance.

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1: Yeah.
0: Yo, you wanna meet me in the club?
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0: Yo, you wanna meet me downtown?
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0: Yo, you wanna meet me in the west?

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The demands to do something about this outrageous

loud, cause this much crowd. Microphone check as I choose my route. I'm playing on a rope, I've got no fear. The sound from my mouth is a rap you hear. No village too deep, no mountain too high. Reach the top, touch the sky. You try to diss me cause I sell out.

slamming. I'll take you up to a place where you've never been, far away from home and then back again. Get ready for this and get dressed, 'cause when you miss the boat, you're gonna be stressed. Yeah, 3, 2, 1, countdown in the boat.

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1: Watch your back, watch your side. Swimming with sharks. Huh? String you like a hawk while they playing Mozart. No credential, get nowhere like Oslo. Send back to Frisco at the Regal Beagle. Suave like Rico, on fire like Pyro. Frantic like a schizo, rougher than Brillo. 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
1: Hands down, doubts that this whole world's bound.

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1: What did you stay in one thousand month? 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Easy, easy, tamam, tamam.